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1: 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I carry their DNA. We are representatives of a long line of people. And we cut them around everywhere. This long line of people that goes back to the beginning of time. And when we meet, they meet other lines of people. And we say, bring together the lines of men.

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Eric Clapton. Taj Mahal. Chris Stanton. Chris Crenshaw. Don Zappi. Sweet Poppy. Dickie Goins. Marcus Printer. Dan Nimmer. Carlos Enriquez. Ali Jackson. Mr. Eric Clapton. Thank you all very, very much. Thank you so much.

0: What a show! What a show!
1: Eric Clapton.
0: What a show!
1: Taj Mahal.
0: Hey. Yeah,
1: Chris Staten. Thank y'all so much. Thank you. Y'all take care and have a good night. Thank you very, very much.
2: Good night, everybody.
3: Quentin Masalas, please.